but not the freeway. 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

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Now you try and cut me off like a light switch. Try and stay in Ali, saying that you need some time to breathe. Thinking that I'm

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Living on a seesaw. Don't push me, cause I'm close to the edge. I'm trying not to lose my head. 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It's like a jungle sometimes. 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

0: 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So what's the problem? You the problem. You the problem. Yo, you ain't got to push the car. Get in the car. Get in the car. Get in the car. I said get in the car.
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2: A memória.
1: Da Atlântida.